companion for our community. And this is actually going to be the last time you're going to hear me this evening, because I am extremely proud and pleased to announce that I have a wonderful co-host coming up with me. Andrew Morgan is back in town, and he's going to be joining me for just a few

0: many years ago, classical director, and after a brief time away back here in town, and pleased to be joining Penelope for just a few friends. So if you hear my voice over the next, well, hopefully for the next quite a long time, that's what's happening. And we'll be alternating shows and co-hosting with one another. So thanks so much for tuning in and joining me this evening. I've got the music of Robert Schumann in just a moment.
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0: 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Once again, my name is Andrew Morgan. Thanks for joining me here in the studio this evening for just a few friends. Next, we have the music of Robert Schumann. This is one of his most incredible works and certainly one of the pinnacle achievements of the chamber repertoire, the Piano Quintet, Opus 44. Performing here is Menachem Pressler. Joining him is the Emerson String Quartet.

0: That is the Piano Quintet in E-flat major, Opus 44, the music of Robert Schumann. Hope you enjoyed that. It was a pleasure bringing it to you. My name is Andrew Morgan, and you are listening to WTJU. This is Just a Few Friends. We've got the music of Richard Strauss coming up in just a moment.
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0: Next is the music of Richard Strauss. This is the Romance for Cello and Orchestra, catalog number 118. This went undiscovered, as it were, I believe, for over 100 years before finally being performed. It's originally a work, as you would expect from the title, for cello and orchestra. This is an arrangement by the performers, however, for cello and piano, which I think adds an additional level of sensitivity, and you can hear a bit more, I think, of Strauss's lush harmonies. This is a performance by Misha Maisky and Pavel Gililov. The music of Richard Strauss.

That is the music of Richard Strauss, the Romance for Cello and Orchestra, catalog number 118. Misha Maisky, our cellist, along with Pavel Gililov. The time is 8:50, about 10 minutes before the end of our program. You're listening to Just a Few Friends. I'm your new co-host, Andrew Morgan, in the studio here with Penelope. Thanks so much for joining us this evening. Hope you've enjoyed all the music, and we've got one more piece coming up for you in just a moment. WTJU is supported by the Heifetz Institute, presenting the 30th anniversary Heifetz Festival of Concerts running through August 1st. 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Venues across Stanton and throughout the Shenandoah Valley. Tickets and details are at heifetzinstitute.org. We will end this evening's program with the music of Scott Joplin. This is Bethana, a concert waltz. Performing here is Joshua Rifkin.

The music of Scott Joplin. That was Bethena, a concert waltz. Joshua Rifkin, our pianist. Well, we find ourselves in the happy situation of having a little bit more time for music. So we've got the CD of Scott Joplin pulled up. We'll end this time with the Stop Time Rag, appropriately named here in our case. That should get us to the top of the hour. Once again, this has been Just a Few Friends. My name is Andrew Morgan in the studio with Penelope. Thanks for joining us. Stay tuned at 9 o'clock for Walkin' Blues. The music of Scott Joplin, the Stop Time Rag.

The music of Scott Joplin. That was the Stop Time Rag performed by Joshua Rifkin. That's it for classical music today here on WTJU, but tune in bright and early at 5 a.m. tomorrow for Classical Prelude, followed by Classical Sunrise Monday with Jay and Madeline. This has been Just a Few Friends. My name is Andrew Morgan, and you're listening to WTJU Charlottesville, 91.1 FM, worldwide at WTJU.net.

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0: 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I'm going to miss my favorite WTJU radio show. 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

When the clock strike one, yeah. 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Yeah. When the clock strike two, yeah. 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
3: Now I was standing down on the corner. Man, I overheard the word Lacey Bell was saying. Now you know I was standing down on the corner. Well, I overheard the word Lacey Bell was saying. She said, now you know I'm in a world of trouble. Lord, I ain't got no man. Now you know Sonny Boy told me. Sonny Boy told me before he died. Yes, you know Sonny Boy, he told me, man. Sonny Boy told me before he died. He said, Joe, you know after I'm gone, man, I want you to blow the blues a while. I said, yeah.

to believe.

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Ladies and gentlemen, this is Binky Griptite of the Daptone Super Soul Review. 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
2: 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Woohoo!
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Yeah, you're right. This is Dr. Joan and Night Trip, but you're entered the delicate balance of another zone. Right here on 91.1 FM, the Sound Choice of Central Virginia, WTJU Charlottesville.

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2: 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Can I go now?

Charlotte's where we are. Charlotte's home. It's Radio Wellsville, 91.1 FM, WTJU Charlottesville. It's Don H. here with you tonight. And I should say, programming on WTJU is made possible in part by the University of Virginia. And this program is supported in part by Wild Birds Unlimited Charlottesville. 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More information at mywbu.com/Charlottesville. And I'll leave it up to you to determine why they have me read this particular underwriting. I'm pretty sure it has something to do with the fact that I'm sort of a bird brain. Thank you so much for listening. We started the big show off this week with a little tribute to someone very important who left the WTJU family recently. Dave Rogers, Professor Bebop, one of my absolute radio heroes, for a variety of reasons. One of them was that he turned me on, really, to a lot of the great Virginia R&B, soul, and gospel I started covering it as a journalist and seeking out the survivors that made this music. And it was really all because of Dave. Of course, Charlottesville listeners know Professor Bebop for his decades of singular, magical music programming. And so it was a real blow when he passed away. Started everything off with one of those artists he played years ago on a great, great WTJU marathon show devoted to the R&B, soul, and gospel of Hampton Roads. Yeah, Griffin Brothers with Margie Day and The Clock Song. I believe Dave also wrote some liner notes for some Margie Day reissues. And if you don't know Margie Day, you should check her out. The Butthole Surfers after that. Yes, After the Astronaut is this new thing that they have out. It's a new old thing. I don't know. I liked this one, though. They Came In by the Butthole Surfers. Not sure what I think of this thing, but I don't know. I'll keep listening. I like that. I like that song. A song that a lot of the DJs up here have been playing, and as well they should. It's so great. Fascists Killed Your Rock and Roll by Elephant Stone, their latest single. That's nice. And then the Quattro Sisters, The Pleasure Seekers, from 1965. Man, these gals mean it. Susie Quattro and her gang. They sound like a gang. What a Way to Die. Detroit's own. And then James Elkington. Yes, from 2017. I pulled this out on occasion. I love this. This is some frenetic picking stuff. Make It Up, James Elkington. And then, yeah, pretty much everything that I've heard from Manfred Mann's Earth Band has either been great or wiggy or uncomfortably interesting. From their album Glorified Magnified, Manfred Mann's Earth Band from 1972, and Meat. Meat. It's M-E-A-T, in case you're wondering. Elvis Costello and the Attractions after that. The Comedians from Goodbye Cruel World, because I'm on a quest to
to rehabilitate all of the albums. Well, he doesn't have that many. But the albums that aren't supposed to be very good in Mr. Costello's discography. And that's definitely one of them. Goodbye, Cruel World. The Comedians, though, man, what a great song. And then what's up with all the oldsters who are showing their mettle these days? The Rolling Stones, the Rolling Stones, from their new Foreign Tongues, which is really, really good. Like, way better than it should be. We played In the Stars. And we ended the set with a nice one from a band called Paper Bubble from 1970 and an album called Scenery. We played Scenery. Another artist that was very important to Dave Rogers, Professor Bebop, was Mr. Gary U.S. Bonds. And we're going to start the next set off with a little Gary. How about we? On your Sound Choice in Central Virginia, 91.1 FM, WTJU Charlottesville. It's Radio Wowsville. We're going to holler.

around and I heard, hi, I'm Mr. Fish. How do you do? As for me, I'm in tip-top shape today. Cause my water's clean and no one's mean who says fresh fish fillet. See, I look past all my worries, which is something you must do. Throw your fed up, throw your head up with this advice from me to you.

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thank goodness you are listening to WTJU Charlottesville 91.1 FM. Thank you, Mr. McNew. I need to say that the Virginia Theater presents Frida, a self-portrait at the Ruth Kaplan Theater. Actor and playwright Vanessa Severo brings to life one of the most iconic cultural figures in a theatrical experience that sheds light on the artist as well as the performer. Performances run July 23rd through the 26th. Tickets and info are at virginiatheaterfestival.com.

earlier this month. An artist that, yeah, I mean, he kind of turned me on to big time, and then I got to know this artist because of that. Even to the point where I almost wrote the artist's autobiography. I blew it. I didn't do it. But kind of studied the music of this guy. And it was all because Dave happened to wax eloquent on him in a WTJU marathon show many, many years ago. I tried to talk about Gary U.S. Bonds. We started that set off with something by him. I Wanna Holler, But the Town's Too Small. And that was actually something that did wasn't released at the time in the 60s, but later, in an archival fashion, producer Frank Guida put it out, like in the late 80s. Glad he did. Thank you, Dave, once again. And do I have to apologize for this one? Single Ladies in Mayberry by Party Ben. Yes, it's Beyonce versus the Andy Griffith Show. Was reminded of that song because my brother-in-law put the song on an excellent compilation that he made of his favorite mashups. And I recently found that compilation, and it still sounds great. It's still played. And yeah, thank you, Party Ben. Thank you, Jeremy. And yeah, mashups. Yeah, I likes to do it. People's Choice from 1971. I'll pull that out on occasion. And when I do, I will match it with the song that sampled it. Tread Water by De La Soul from the classic 3 Feet High and Rising, 1989. Tommy Boy.

something brand new from Brian Enels and Blockhead from the new Boot Shoes album. I love this thing. Let It Burn Like Usher on the Phantom Limb label. Yeah. I actually had to do a deal with Ye Olde Tuesday Dave, Dave Moore, because he wanted to play this too on his upcoming show. We did some trading. Some first round draft picks were exchanged. Ghost Funk Orchestra, their brand new single on Karma Chief, Octio. That sounds nice. And then another Ye Olde Tuesday Dave favorite, another favorite we share. I'm also sharing them with the Goldfinger and Rudy Two Shoes. They played them too. Burma Jam. Yeah, the venerable Richmond reggae punk band recently had their entire catalog reissued by a label called Richmond Relics. And it's all sounding real, real good. From the album Emergency Broadcast System, Burma Jam, we played 15/16. And then DC Tony, yep, he wanted to hear some Ridge Club. Brand new single from Ridge Club. They got a bunch of singles. They might as well put an album out. Or is it a hymn? I think it's a hymn. Ridge Club with Where Am I Supposed to Go? Thanks, DC Tony. And we're talking all over Niagara. From their debut album, 1971 Niagara, Catarch. Catarch. Hey, tune in, drift on, glide, and float. 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You know, he could get nice and sweet and gentle on occasion, especially when it came to his favorite doo-wop band from Newport News, Virginia, the Five Keys. 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

0: that just about does it for the Thrill Pact. Well, it's...
1: No, I'm not going to do it. I am not going to try to emulate Professor Bebop. Thanks so much for listening, you guys. We do have it. It is happening, from Sad Girl Vibes to Funky Dance Jams. Are you going to be providing both of those things tonight?
2: Yeah.
1: Okay, good. Because, you know, truth in advertising. From Sad Girl Vibes to Funky Dance Jams, join Southern Belle on her adventure into the infinite playground of music. She's not into labels, however. She'll leave you wanting more. Listen, be careful of the mood swing, because it's coming up. It happens.
2: DJ Cowboy is here.
1: I'm sorry, what was that?
2: DJ Cowboy is here.
1: DJ Cowboy and Southern Belle are here. Oh, my gosh. I don't think late night can take it. Anyway, thanks for listening to the Wowsville this week. Really appreciate it. That last set, we started everything off with the Five Keys from Newport News, Virginia, one of those bands that Dave Rogers, Professor Bebop, just absolutely loved. And me too. Donovan after that, because that doesn't happen very often. Only on Wowsville is Donovan going to follow the Five Keys. Paragyne from Hurdy Gurdy Man, 1968. Get your banana peel on there, Bette McGinn. Sunflowers of Your Mind by the great Daisy Rickman after that, kind of feeding into that drony vibe. Man, I love her so much. From the album Howl 2024. And then we went all the way back to 1968 and Mighty Baby on the Head label. Huh? Egyptian Tomb. That's one we like to pull out every now and then. And man, I'm going through a Mekons phase again. Yeah, I love this band, the Mekons. From So Good It Hurts, 1987, we played Ghosts of American Astronauts. And then, Dutch women getting kind of freaky on you. Yeah, her name is Floor van Zutphen. I know. Floor van Zutphen. I wish my name was Floor van Zutphen. Another Day from her excellent 1980, just getting into this now, 1983 album called Play On. Dutch artist who is very popular in Germany, I understand. We'll be revisiting her on future Wowsville. Aruj Aftab after that. Another Ready for the Hammock classic. Baghan Maine from her Vulture Prince 2021. And we ended the set with something brand new from John Lennon, who's been dead for 40 plus years. Sean Lennon, his son, has put out this wonderful, wonderful record called Love Meditation Mixes. And it's his dad getting very trippy. We played Touch, Love Meditation Mix. And,
3: hey, Don, how come you never play anybody we know?
1: Yeah, thank you. Thank you very much. We're talking right now over a song that I was not aware was Professor Bebop's theme song until recently. I mean, I know this song, but didn't know it was Tom Waits. From Heart Attack and Vine, 1980 on Asylum. The song is called In Shades. And we're going to leave you with another one for Professor Bebop. I don't know if he heard this record. It's Swamp Dog's latest record, aptly titled Swamp Dog Contemplates the Afterlife. And I think it's going to be an apt finish for tonight's program. Thanks so much for listening to Wowsville. Chick Lamino will be back next week. And I will see you in two, and stay tuned for... There you go. Stay tuned for the mood swing on WTJU Charlottesville, 91.1 FM. See ya.

0: All right, I gotta get my stuff ready.
1: Gotta get it together.
0: I really have to get it together. Okay, did you guys know I'm really not qualified to be on the radio? I'm really
1: you
0: not.
1: You passed the test.
0: The test. Okay, let's see. Can you guys hear me? Hello? Okay, I think that's better. There we go.
1: I can hear you.
0: I woke up and I was like, I need to play this song. I don't know. I was just like stuck in my head. So I'm going to play that. Nice. This is Southern Belle. You're listening to Mood Swing. I also have my friend and DJ of WTJU.
1: Hey. Hey, girl. CJ Cowboy.
0: It's DJ Cowboy.
1: It's DJ Cowboy, baby.
0: Yeah, baby. Oh, my God. Is there a song from Austin Powers that we could play?
1: Goldfinger.
0: Okay, we're going to play Goldfinger. Okay, I'm in a silly, goofy mood.
1: Silly, goofy.
0: I am going to play Mosquito, though, by Pink Panthers, because I love that song. I'm just going to play it right now over this. Yeah, I'm excited to be here tonight. Let's see. Who did this? Warner Music UK. Anyway,

0: Welcome to 1975, Austin Powers and Fargia.
1: Excuse me while I change. The holler boogie has made me sweaty. Yeah, sweaty. You see, Mr. Powers, I love gold.
2: Okay, this isn't music, the but look of it. I did get to see Beyonce, so. Worth it, I guess. Yeah. I watched Austin Powers when I was way too young.
3: I wasn't allowed to watch it.
2: Really?
3: Yeah.
2: My parents did not know, bro.
3: I was allowed to watch Forrest Gump, though, which I really shouldn't have been allowed to watch.
2: Oh, I see. God, I love Mike Myers.

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0: this whole dance number.
1: The Flash Mob.
0: It's the it's the original Flash Mob is the opening to Austin Powers. This is so funny. I would totally watch Austin Powers if it weren't for the notable fat jokes and the notable person in a fat suit, you know? But
1: it was really that era of cinema. You can't.
0: It was really.
1: You can't get away from it.
0: No, it's unfortunate. It is really unfortunate.
1: I'm glad that they stopped using those, though.
0: Yeah, I mean, sort of.
1: Sort of. The whale still happened, so maybe not.
0: Well, didn't he actually gain a bunch of weight for that role or no?
1: I don't know if he gained all of it. Oh, I don't know.
0: Anyway.
1: I didn't see it.
0: Enough about our fat phobic culture. Today, oh my God, you know what I'm missing? I'm missing some vibe music.
1: Yeah.
0: That's what that is. Okay. I was like, what's going on? I feel empty. I feel naked. let's see. Oh, great.
1: Kind of vibe.
0: Kind of vibe. Baby, are you coming for the ride? Now there's like Mike Myers ads and stuff. He's

0: Everywhere.
1: He's everywhere. Okay. God, I've been like, God, what is that? I think it's like someone who, I'll just play this for now. Hip hop, radio, whatever. Hello? Oh, there it goes. You don't like this. I don't like it. Where's my stuff? Where is it?
0: I don't know. I usually turn on Lo-Fi Boy.
1: The Lo-Fi Boy? Yeah. Of course you do!
0: Yeah. I do like the boy version more.
1: You like the boy version more?
0: Yeah.
1: Wow!
0: Sue me. I'm feeding into the gender binary.
1: Misogynist! Everyone, there's a misogynist in the house! Steven and Connie forever, if you know, you know.
0: Stefani.
1: He really said, marry me. And she said, not now. I need to get my doctorate.
0: You know, and I love a woman on a mission.
1: Yes. He really said, let's fuse and go to college together. Isn't that crazy?
0: You know what? It makes sense.
1: It's because that DeLulu.
0: Well, the gems. You know.
1: The gem part of him was DeLulu. Because Rose Quartz was DeLulu. Pink Diamond.
0: Yeah.
1: Spoilers. Was DeLulu. That's a really big spoiler. I feel bad for people listening who haven't seen
0: at this point, if you don't know, where have you been?
1: It's true. You're actually dead. Okay, who did this? You guys, I'm really out of it. It's been 15 minutes and I've just been yapping. Mm-hmm. Okay. I'm just gonna play it. Okay, so I have a playlist. It's called The Two Hottest People You Know Are Getting Married. You're getting married. It's me and Jonas's characters, John and Mitchie, and they're two gay lovers, and they're beautiful, and they're both really hot.
0: Gay in what way?
1: Gay as in, like, anal.
0: I meant, like, which gender gay, but you know what?
1: Did that explain it?
0: You know what?
1: two cis gay man.
0: Right, right, okay.
1: Because it was 2012, we were obsessed with cis gay men.
0: Yeah.
1: So we made little characters. Jonas's character is a twink because Jonas is a freaking twink. And I love you, Jonas. And I love you for being a twink.
0: Twink rights.
1: I support twink wrongs.
0: They make a lot of them.
1: They do. So my character was a John. And I think their original meeting was John was like a professor who had just gotten out of college and was like the TA at a community college or something. And that's how they met. John like was obsessed with food. He's a foodie. He's a chef. He plays soccer. Mitchie's a dancer.
0: Okay.
1: I'll be closer, tiny kid. You know, that kind of thing.
0: Yeah.
1: And they were just really cute.
0: Aww.
1: Yeah, I think John was closeted, had like a whole wife and kid.
0: Oh.
1: Mitchie was really hot. Pulled him out of that.
0: Homewrecker.
1: Homewrecker.
0: We love a twinkie homewrecker.
1: Mitchell Presley is a homewrecker. You heard it here first. So we're gonna play their wedding playlist.
0: Yay.
1: Yeah.

0: stereo still works. Want to listen to Linda's tape?
1: No, not really.
0: Oh, I already pressed play.
2: Parade puddles!
3: Paradles!
4: Not sure this is all water. Yeah, it's fine.
5: You don't know what you're missing up there. Come down here and splash. Oh, you're not wearing any underwear.
6: Just when I thought I was lost and washed out, someone reminded me what it was all about.
0: Look at those guys, just slopping around in puddles.
1: They do look like they're having a good time. I guess I haven't been very fun today.
0: Yeah, but this really isn't your scene.
1: What do you mean?
0: It's just those people are really fun. Look at them. They're free spirits.
1: Maybe I have been a little grumpy.
0: Come on, we're here for the cash prize. That's what matters here. The money. Why don't we have to live life to the fullest at this particular parade? No, we're here on a job.
1: Oh, my God. What is wrong with me?
0: Oh, the beat's about to kick in.
1: You know what?

to be clear, this is not on John and Mitchie's playlist for their wedding. Just so you know, we just had to play it for the vibe.

0: You know, I'm really glad we decided to play that.
1: Yeah.
0: That was Hot Pants Rain Dance from Bob's Burgers.
1: Hot Pants Rain Dance.
0: Get up there and shake ass. They couldn't say ass on the record.
1: Right.
0: Yeah. Probably.
1: Probably.
0: Before that was I Love You Forever by Donna Lewis. Oh, and before that was Mosquito by Pink Panthers. And then I started off today with Rosemary by Sierra Farrell because we saw her CD on the shelf. And we're going to go see her.
1: And we're going to go see her in September.
0: Yeah. I'm really excited.
1: Yeah, me too.
0: Is she coming to Charlottesville?
1: Yeah, she's coming to Ting.
0: Oh my God, can you believe it?
1: I know, right?
0: I'm so excited.
1: Yeah, I'm like so excited.
0: I'm like super excited.
1: Oh my God.
0: We're so obnoxious.
1: Yeah.
0: Bye.
2: Dude.

0: Hey, how y'all doing?
1: How y'all doing?
0: Wow, it's I was really excited about it. Oh, yeah, I know, we get it. You were excited about dancing, but you were embarrassed. Okay. Music brings community together.
1: Yeah, it's true.
0: It really does. Someone just called and it was really sweet and made me cry a little bit, so it made me really happy. I don't know what else to say. That was Vibe Like This. From Mitchie and Jonas and John. From John and Mitchie's wedding playlist.
1: Right.
0: Oh my god, I had a whole playlist today. Oh, this is cute. Anyway, I don't think I'm going to be able to play all of their wedding playlists, but I'll play it another time. Sorry, Jonas. I love you. Wait, what was it called?
1: Thank you for letting me be me.
0: Oh, okay. All right, we're going to play another song. Love you, bye.

0: I have to interrupt this sweet lady's recommendation for a song to say that Don left his coffee on the table and didn't wash it.
1: Boo.
0: Everyone say boo, Don.
1: Cross out Don.
0: Boo. Just kidding. We love you so much.
1: It's okay.
0: Thank you for giving me every inch of this radio slot.

And you know what? That was Thank You for Letting Me Be Myself Again by Sly and the Family Stone. And you know what? That could have been on John and Mitch's wedding playlist for all I know. They're fictional characters. Up next is Beyonce, Break My Soul.

0: 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Regardless of genre, if a Black person made it, you'll hear it every Wednesday night, 9 p.m., right here on WTJU.
1: I want to personally apologize to Leslie M. Scott Jones for Elton John playing right after that.
2: for the fade from Beyonce to Elton John.
1: That was so rancid. That was such a rancid. Oh, I'm so sorry. I'm so sorry. Leslie M. Scott Jones. I do. Oh, my God. I do love the Black Beat, though.
2: I'm going to be on the Black Beat in October.
1: Oh, you're covering?
2: Uh-huh.
1: Yes. You guys, Mood Swing isn't showing up. Good thing I don't have any underwriting.
2: Yeah, that's fine.
1: Guess I'm doing it for Radio 3 Carthage or whatever. I don't know, man. Another late night show is Issa Hours. That's Tuesday nights. If you're here in 24 hours, you'll be listening to that. Two pals stay up to play CDs, records, a few choice sound files, and read poems, so you don't have to. They're up late, spinning tall, solid.
2: Wow.
1: It's like the Animal Crossing characters. Hear them in your dreams. Every other Tuesday morning from 1 to 3. Adult puppet show? What's all this about? Huh?
2: Huh?
1: An adult puppet show?
2: I wouldn't know anything about that.
1: I don't know anyone in my life who does puppetry, who does kind of adult puppetry.
2: Wow. Huh? Can't even. Huh? Who would do such a thing?
1: Who would do. Puppets? Aren't puppets just for kids?
2: Apparently not.
1: No. My partner, Miranda Elliott Rader, does abstract landscape puppetry. And also other things.
2: Lots of other things.
1: Lots of other things, if you know what I mean. Nettle Shirts Puppet Works and the Puppet Slam Network present the Modest Puppetry Festival 4, A New Hope. 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And you all have my... Yeah, okay. Anyway.
2: And we'll both be there.
1: And we'll both be there. And guess who's emceeing? 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
2: And I'm pushing buttons.
1: Me, Vic! 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Oh my God, girl, I didn't even do...
2: Girl...
1: 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I'm going to get fired.
2: How can you get fired if we're volunteers? I guess
1: so,
2: volunteers.
1: So true, Bessie. They could dismiss me.
2: Well, it's fine.

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I'm a prisoner.

Another world I created? 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If there's beauty,

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1: Is it this one or this one?
0: Hey. It's the one that, yeah.
1: This one?
0: Hey.
1: Hey.
2: Hey.
1: Hey, I'm here too.
0: Yeah, and Southern Bell is still here, but yeah, I took over. I'm spinning records. You just heard House by Charlie XCX.
1: That was House by Charlie XCX?
0: Yeah, off the Wuthering Heights album.
1: Oh, that's why it was so creepy.
0: Yes, very creepy. I genuinely feel like I'm going to die in this house when I listen to that song. And then before that, you heard 1251 by The Strokes. And we started off with For Cheese, My Friend, Not the Food, by Illuminati Hotties. And now we're going to play some Big Thief.

0: Damn, that one was sad. That was Judy's Bedroom by Sloppy Jane, and that is dedicated to a dearly departed volunteer of mine, Judy Johnson. We miss you, and hope you're with Jesus now or somewhere. Whatever Sloppy Jane said. Before that, you heard Dance by Slater. And then at the start of that set, you heard Simulation Swarm by Big Thief.
1: Yeah.
0: And I have a PSA for you. 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And Folk and Beyond, heard every Thursday afternoon from 4 to 7. The title of Folk and Beyond says it all. We will cross the genres with just one rule, instrumental only. The voice is welcome, but not with any lyrics. All right. And now it's time for some Dochi.
2: I think I'm going to dip.
0: Oh, okay.
2: Okay.
0: Letty's sleepy. She has to work in the morning.
2: I have to work in the morning. I start a new work schedule.
0: Yeah.
2: I don't know if I can do it.
0: I believe in you.
2: I believe in you, haha.
0: I was not trying to be passive aggressive by saying I believe in you, haha. I was trying to be.
2: I said, okay, I woke up, but the real question is, can I wake up in the morning? And Coyote texted, I believe in you, haha.
0: I was just trying to keep it light.
2: That's okay.
0: But I do believe in you.
2: Thank you. I appreciate it.
0: Yeah.
2: Okay, well, okay, I love you.
0: I love you too.
2: I was talking to the listeners.
0: Oh, well, okay.
2: I love you too. Thanks. I love you too, cowboy.
0: I love you, Southern Belle.
2: Yay!
0: And let's play some Dochi to
2: yeah.
0: Let her out.

0: really think I would call it a dance.
1: Let's keep that. I'm serious.

y'all just heard, what was it called? It's a long song you just heard. Long song title. Wraith Pin to the Mist and Other Games by the of Montreal. And before that was Minotaur by the OCs. Sushi by FKA Twigs. Hooray for the Riff Alibi by Hooray for the Riff Raff. And then Clones by Tierra Whack. I'm going to give a quick PSA for the Charlottesville Albemarle SPCA. It's working to support families with pets facing growing food insecurity. 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All right. I'm DJ Cowboy. You're listening to Mood Swing. I got more songs coming up for you. Right now, we're gonna play some Magdalena Bay. This is Top Dog.

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I'm DJ Cowboy. This has been Mood Swing. Shout out to Southern Belle, who played the first hour. You just heard WWWW by Hemlock Springs. Before that, you heard Need for Speed by Kim Petras. Music by Underscores, and then before that, That Guy by Tyler the Creator. It is a lovely early Monday morning, and I hope y'all have a wonderful day. And see you next time. Watch out for the mood swing.

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What about this guitar? Stefan Remmel and Echoes of Spain. What about this group? That's Hawktail and the Tobogganist. So what do these three acts have in common? 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

0: How good is your ear and your folk music memory? Recognize this tune? It's The Miller of Drohan by Lunasa. What about this guitar? Stefan Rimbel and Echoes of Spain. Or what about this group? That's Hawktail and the Tobogganist. So what do these three acts have in common? 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

couldn't see. 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

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I'm Ralph Graves. Our featured work is the Symphony No. 18 of Mieczysław Weinberg, War, There Is No Word More Cruel. We begin with the Organ Concerto No. 6 in the key of B-flat major by Thomas Arne. This is a performance with Bevan Williams, organist, and Catalina, directed by Adrian Shepard.

The Organ Concerto No. 6 in the key of B-flat major by Thomas Arne. That was Bevan Williams, organist, and Catalina, directed by Adrian Shepard. You're listening to Classical Prelude on Charlottesville Classical. Our featured work is the Symphony No. 18, Opus 138 of Mintislav Weinberg, or There Is No Word More Cruel. This is the St. Petersburg Chamber Choir and St. Petersburg State Symphony Orchestra, directed by Vladimir Landa.

Symphony No. 18, Opus 138 by Mieczysław Weinberg. War, there is no word more cruel. We heard the St. Petersburg Chamber Choir and St. Petersburg State Symphony Orchestra, conducted by Vladimir Landa. This has been Classical Prelude with your host, Ralph Graves. Thanks so much for listening.

0: Good morning. 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
1: 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It's time for local news. A small clause in a federal budget proposal could threaten protected oyster reefs in the Chesapeake Bay. Catherine Hafner with WHRO reports.
2: Along Pleasure House Creek in Virginia Beach, tens of millions of oysters come into view at low tide.
3: This was our biggest reef project ever, and most successful ever.
2: That's Brent James with Lynn Haven River Now, which installed this oyster reef several years ago. It's among thousands of acres of so-called sanctuary reefs built to boost wild oysters around the bay. But Congress is considering a budget bill that would strip reefs like these of protection. After a few years, they'd be open for commercial harvest. James worries that it would wipe out all their hard work and the millions the government has spent to build these projects.
3: Come back in 20 years and probably this whole inlet is going to be covered with oysters. If they're allowed to be taken, then all bets are off.
2: The change would also make it harder to achieve long-term federal goals for cleaning up the bay.
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0: Coming up this Friday night at Offbeat Roadhouse, the goth folk sounds of Please Don't Tell. 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
1: Good morning to you all, and I hope you're having a wonderful Monday, though it might be a little hazy out this morning. We've got lots of lovely songs coming up for you today, so I hope you'll stay tuned over the next couple of hours to listen to some Haydn, Beethoven, Chopin, and even a little bit of Rossini. So first up, we're going to listen to a piece performed by Fabio Bonazzoni, who's an organist, harpsichordist, professor, and conductor, who also directs his own orchestra, La Risonanza. And first, we're going to listen to Fabio Bonazzoni play the harpsichord in Johann Sebastian Bach's first harpsichord concerto in D minor.

0: That was the Harpsichord Concerto No. 1 in D minor by Johann Sebastian Bach, performed for us today by Fabio Bonizzoni and La Risonanza. 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
1: 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Jazz trios, classical pianists, folk singers, and eclectic accordionists perform at the center 4 days a week. 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
0: And coming up next, we're going to listen to a piece performed by Jenő Jandó, who is a Hungarian pianist who sadly passed away just over 3 years ago, July 4th, 2023. When he was alive, he became Naxos Records' first house pianist in the late 80s and is referred to by them as one of the most prolific artists in the history of classical music recording. Now, we're going to listen to Jenő Jandó perform Variations for Piano in F minor, Un piccolo divertimento by Franz Joseph Haydn.

That was Variations for Piano in F Minor by Franz Joseph Haydn, performed by Jeannot Jandot. You're listening to WTJU Charlottesville. And we want to remind you that you can start the day right with WTJU. Every weekday morning from 7 to 9, Classical Sunrises eases you through your busy morning with friendly, knowledgeable hosts and special features you won't find anywhere else. Classical Sunrise Tuesday features Matt, Fritz, and Patricia bringing you great performances of the finest classical music to start your day with uplifted spirits. And in the 8 o'clock hour, Ralph Graves reviews another classical, noteworthy release. And coming up next, we're going to listen to a piece performed by the Czech-born Austrian musician, Alfred Brendel, who was quite the Renaissance man. Not only was he a pianist, but he was also a composer, a lecturer, an author, and a poet. Now, we're going to listen to Alfred Brendel perform Ludwig van Beethoven's Six Variations in F Major.

0: That was Six Variations in F Major by Ludwig von Beethoven, performed by Alfred Brendel. And now for today's weather. It looks like today we're going to have a high around 85, and it's going to be patchy fog this morning, mostly sunny later on. Then tonight, we're going to have a low around 70 and around a 50% chance of thunderstorms. Tomorrow, it's going to be a little more rainy out, a high around 89 with a slight chance thunderstorms in the morning, moving towards likely thunderstorms in the afternoon. And tomorrow night, we are going to have thunderstorms, then showers, and a low around 71. Moving into the rest of the week, it looks like midweek we might have a couple more storms and showers, but getting closer to the weekend, it's going to clear up a bit. So stay cool out there and try to stay dry. 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
0: 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The Village of Lovingston Farmers Market takes place each Wednesday from 3 until 5:30 p.m. at 562 Front Street, Lovingston. 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Now, we're going to listen to a piece performed in part on the bassoon. There are two main forms of bassoon. The buffet, used mainly in France, Belgium, and some Latin American countries, and the heckel, used in most other parts of the world. However, as the heckel is used in most countries where the English, where English is the primary language, a majority of contemporary bassoon pieces are written for the heckel system. We're going to listen now to a not-so-contemporary piece. This is Adrian Chandler on the bassoon with Peter Whelan conducting La Serenissima in the Concerto for Bassoon, Strings, and Continuo in B-flat major, La Notte by Antonio Vivaldi.

That was the Concerto for Bassoon, Strings, and Continuo by Antonio Vivaldi, performed by Peter Whelan, directing La Serenissima with Adrian Chandler on bassoon. 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And WTJU is supported by the Heifetz Institute, presenting the 30th anniversary Heifetz Festival of Concerts, running through August 1st. 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Tickets and details are at heifetzinstitute.org. And I want to remind you that Offstage On Air is a weekly show highlighting Central Virginia's vibrant classical music community. Each week, you'll hear conversations with local classical musicians, learn about upcoming concerts, and enjoy artist-curated playlists. Tune in Sunday from noon to 1 p.m. here on WTJU. And now, we're going to listen to a piece performed by Christian Zimmermann, who is a Polish conductor and pianist and who recognized the 150th anniversary of Frédéric Chopin's demise by forming the Polish Festival Orchestra. Now, we're going to listen to this fellow Chopin fan perform Frédéric Chopin's Fantasy in F minor.

That was the Fantasy in F Minor by Frédéric Chopin, performed for us today by Christian Zimmermann. And coming up next, we're going to be listening to a piece by Joachino Rossini, who was 12 when he started to compose music, and was 18 when, only 6 years later, his first opera was performed in Venice. Now, we're going to listen to La Gazza Ladra Sinfonia by Joachino Rossini, performed here by Carlo Maria Giuliani, conducting the Philharmonia Orchestra.

That was La Gaza Ladra Sinfonia by Joachino Rossini, performed for us today by Carlo Maria Giuliani, conducting the Philharmonia Orchestra.

I'm Shari Barbour. This mid-19th century tone poem depicts a certain area of Russian landscape, St. John's Eve, and a creepy witch's Sabbath. Its Russian composer wrote several versions, but they collected dust. After his death, a friend and fellow composer edited the vocal score version. Among other things, he toned down the wild energy and gave it a nice ending. His famous version, often heard in concerts, was enhanced by another composer. Millions first heard the piece as that special version in Walt Disney's Fantasia. There are other arrangements too, including disco. The composer never heard his work performed, and his original tone poem was not performed until the 20th century. Most of us know the piece as Night on Bald Mountain by Mussorgsky. I'm Shari Barbour with a 60-second saga. Sixty-Second Saga is a member of the Virginia Audio Collective from WTJU. Visit virginiaaudio.org.

And coming up next, we're going to be listening to a piece performed, or rather written, composed by Joseph Nicolas Pancras Royer, who was a French musician and teacher active in the early and mid-1700s. In addition to composition, he was a concert director and music instructor to the children of King Louis XV. And now we're going to listen to Joseph Nicolas Pancras Royer's La Marche des Scythes, performed for us by Angelica Salmo.

That was La Marche des Seeds by Joseph Nicolas Pancras Royer, performed by Angelica Selma. And now we're going to take a quick look at the weather. It looks like today we're going to have a high around 85, and it's going to be partly sunny. Moving into tonight, we're going to have a 50% chance thunderstorms with a low close to 70. Tomorrow, we're going to have a high a little warmer, around 89, with a slight chance thunderstorms in the morning, progressing to a higher chance of thunderstorms closer to the afternoon. And tomorrow night, we're going to have a low around 71, with thunderstorms earlier in the night, progressing to showers later on. Moving into the rest of the week, it looks like we'll have a bit of a stormy Wednesday and Wednesday night, but it's going to clear up and be in the low 80s during the day and the low 60s at night for finishing out this week. So hopefully we'll get a bit of a respite from some of this heat, and we'll get a little more much-needed rain. Our next piece is going to be A Mexican Serenade by Scott Joplin, performed by Alexander Paskinov.

0: That was Scott Joplin's Mexican Serenade, performed for us today by Alexander Peskinoff. Thank you so much for joining me today, and I'd love to remind you that coming up at 9, you have a choice. On WTJU and WTJU.net, it's Great Morning Jazz, heard each Monday from 9 till 10:30. Providing relief from the Monday morning blues. And on charlottesvilleclassical.org, it's Heifetz on Air. 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Recorded on stage in Stanton and in WTJU's Charlottesville studios. Thank you so much again for joining me this morning. I hope you had as much fun as I did, and I hope you have a wonderful week.
1: 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It's time for local news. A small clause in a federal budget proposal could threaten protected oyster reefs in the Chesapeake Bay. Catherine Hafner with WHRO reports.
2: Along Pleasure House Creek in Virginia Beach, tens of millions of oysters come into view at low tide.
3: This was our biggest reef project ever and most successful ever.
2: That's Brent James with Lynn Haven River Now, which installed this oyster reef several years ago. It's among thousands of acres of so-called sanctuary reefs built to boost wild oysters around the bay. But Congress is considering a budget bill that would strip reefs like these of protection. After a few years, they'd be open for commercial harvest. James worries that it would wipe out all their hard work and the millions the government has spent to build these projects.
3: Come back in 20 years and probably this whole inlet is going to be covered with oysters. If they're allowed to be taken, then all bets are off.
2: The change would also make it harder to achieve long-term federal goals for cleaning up the bay.
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My name is Larry, sitting in this morning for Johnny. Going to do a little great morning jazz into Left of Cool for your three-hour mashup jazz programming until 12 noon. Questions, requests, 924-3959. 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

Coming up this Friday night at Offbeat Roadhouse, the goth folk sounds of Please Don't Tell. The concert will take place at WTJU's Performance Space at 2244 Ivy Road in Charlottesville, right next door to Vivace. For additional details, including directions to WTJU, visit WTJU.net. 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

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Bottom of the hour. My name is Larry, sitting in this morning for Johnny for a little great morning jazz. And at 10:30, we'll mash that up into Left of Cool for 3 hours of jazz programming running until 12 noon. We started the program on a search for the new land with trumpeter Lee Morgan, title track to his 1964 recording. Lee on trumpet, Wayne Shorter on tenor sax, Grant Green guitar, Herbie Hancock piano, Reggie Workman on the bass, and the amazing Billy Higgins on the drums. Lee Morgan, Search for the New Land. Guitarist Grant Green brought us Nomad from the Idle Moments recording. Grant on guitar, Joe Henderson tenor sax, special guest Bobby Hutcherson on the vibes, Duke Pearson, Bob Cranshaw, Al Harewood in the rhythm section. Grant Green, Nomad from Idle Moments. 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For more info, 434-293-7595. All right, it's time to hop on the live music train with Cannonball Adderley and his quintet, captured live at the Lighthouse, as we continue here, Great Morning Jazz, 91.1 FM.

Thank you very much. This is a little tune, you know, if you could call this one funky, that we do that's based upon a rhythm that's a common one used dancing, and it has been used for a long time. This one is called a sack of woe.

Back a roll, ladies and gentlemen. Back a roll.

0: Woody Shaw, Larry Hancock, Ray Drummond, Cecil Bernard, Bobby Hutcherson. Thank you.
1: Bobby Hutcherson.

long-running All That Jazz remains committed to all the bops, global influences, and the new. 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

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My name is Larry, sitting this morning for Johnny. A little great morning jazz, and at 10:30 we'll roll it right into the LOC for a little great morning jazz, left of cool mashup jazz programming until 12 noon. Hopping on the live music train for that last set, starting with Cannonball Adderley and his quintet, captured live at the Lighthouse with Sakawo. Now the live set finds Cannonball and the group in fine form, and one of the classic lineups of the quintet as well. Cannonball on alto, Brother Nat on the cornet, Victor Feldman, Sam Jones, Lewis Hayes on the drums. Cannonball Adderley Quintet live at the Lighthouse. Then over to Montreux, Switzerland for Bobby Hutcherson live at Montreux with Song of Songs. Bobby on the vibes, a young Woody Shaw on trumpet, Cecil Bernard, Ray Drummond, Larry Hancock in the rhythm section. Bobby Hutcherson live at Montreux. We'll continue on the live music train, this time with guitarist John McLaughlin and his trip into the deep Indian traditions with the group Shakti. As we continue, great morning jazz here on the Sound Choice, 91.1 FM.

Good evening, friends. Thank you for that warm welcome.

91.1 FM, bottom of the hour. Getting ready to mash up into Left of Cool later this week. Sitting in this morning for Johnny. Great Morning Jazz, about to become the LOC. And finish up Great Morning Jazz. A long ride on the live music train with Joy from the group Shakti from their debut record, Shakti with John McLaughlin. And then Carl Denson with Flute Down from Dance Lesson Number 2. Carl on the flute. Special guest Chris Wood on bass. And DJ Logic there on the turntables. Carl Denson, Dance Lesson Number 2. So we're going to roll into Left of Cool and get into a little soul and groove music here with Lonnie Smith back to the Think recording. 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
1: The gypsy woman told my mother before I was born, I got a boy charge coming. You're gonna be a son of a gun.
0: Yeah, it's Hoochie Coochie Man, it's Boogie Woogie Women. It's folks named Lightning, T-Bone, and Sonny Boy. It's the sound of Mississippi juke joints and Chicago clubs. It's Nothing But the Blues.

one of the longest running shows on WTJU, Nothing But the Blues, explores the blues in all styles and from all eras. Whether it's West Coast swing, some Texas shuffle, or some Memphis soul, a little uptown jive, or some down-home Delta slide, I'll play the blues for you. 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

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My name is Larry the Show, Left of Cool. As always, great to be with you here on Monday morning. And starting off the last set with Lonnie Smith from his epic funk and groove recording, Think. We heard Hugh Masekela composition, Son of Icebag, featuring Lonnie on the B3, Lee Morgan on trumpet, David Newman on tenor sax, a young Melvin Sparks on guitar, Lonnie Smith with Son of Icebag. Then Melvin Sparks himself, from his record This Is It with Bamboo, and then drummer Adam Deitch and his quartet with Rocky Mountain Boogaloo. That's from the Egyptian Secrets recording, and special guest John Schofield there throwing down on the guitar. Adam Deitch Quartet, Rocky Mountain Boogaloo. 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So we're going to roll back into the music. And check in with Christian McBride in this Inside Straight, captured live at the Village Vanguard. As we continue here at Left of Cool, morning jazz programming at 91.1 FM.

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From Mali to Memphis, Tuva to Tamil Nadu. 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From Ouagadougou to Washington, Denmark to Delhi, Jordan, John, or Iran will guide you on a journey through the musical diversity of the world. And where else but WTJU Charlottesville.

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Thanks for tuning into Morning Jazz Programming on the Live Music Train once again with Christian McBride and Inside Straight and the Christian Original Sweetbread from his Live at the Village Vanguard set. Christian on the bass, Virginia's very own Steve Wilson on the saxophone, Warren Wolf on the vibes, Peter Martin piano, Carl Allen on the drums, Christian McBride and Inside Straight. Then we heard members of the Mack Avenue Super Band, very special performance of the Chick Corea composition, Senior Mouse featuring Gary Burton on the vibes and Warren Wolf on the marimba, doing a great call and response. Gary Burton, Warren Wolf with Senior Mouse. I want to say thanks again to CBL Imports for their support of programming here on WTJU. Located at 108 Lewis Street in Charlottesville, they service and repair Swedish and Japanese imports. Their hours 8 to 5:30 Monday through Friday, and the phone number 434-923-8309. 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So we're going to jump back on the live music train with the Tedeschi Trucks Band from the Everybody's Talking recording. Tedeschi Trucks, Bound for Glory, Left of Cool style, 91.1 FM.

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Please stay in touch with the Wood Brothers. 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
1: Ladies and gentlemen.

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He died last week. He was a member of the LA's Wrecking Crew and played on thousands of sessions. It's possibly one of his most famous sessions. From around 1964, I saw him play live at the Ponderosa Stomp back, I don't know, maybe 20 years ago. Plaz Johnson.

also want to note the passing on this post-World Cup day of a great England player by the name of Kevin Keegan, who died yesterday at the age of 75. Americans probably don't know who that is, but he was a pretty big deal back in the 70s with his bubble perm of the early 80s. Well, let's head on down to Players Johnson's birthplace. And we're going to start out this set with a song made famous by the so-called Emperor of the Universe.

0: Coming up this Friday night at Offbeat Roadhouse, the goth folk sounds of Please Don't Tell. 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

0: Alrighty, we're in tune to WTGU Charlottesville on 91.1 FM and worldwide at WTGU.net, and I'm the Rum Cove bringing you the Soulful Situation. Oh Lord, I got vocals behind me. I hit the wrong track again. Alrighty, here we go.
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0: Well, give me a rundown of some of the tracks we've been listening to. Started out in the early 60s. Started out with Ernie Cato, the self-professed emperor of the universe, recording down in New Orleans for Alan Toussaint for Minute Records from 1961 with the classic A Certain Girl, The Name Game, New York Soul on the Dance Floor from Congress from 1964 with Shirley Ellis, Keeping It in New York on One from 1966, the excellent Chuck Jackson and These Chains of Love Are Breaking Me Down up in Detroit on Gordy from 64 in My Lonely Room, brought to you by Martha and the Vandellas. Good News, Mr. Sam Cooke, the Genius of Soul on RCA Victor from 1964. Willie Mitchell bought us Check Me, an instrumental recorded in Memphis in 1964 for High Records. Bobby Bland, The Sinatra of the Blues, Ain't Nothing You Can Do, a classic from him on Houston's Duke imprint from 1964. Keeping It in 1964 on OK in Chicago, Ted Taylor bought us If It Wasn't For You. Willie Hightower recording in New York City for Capitol from 1966 with It's Too Late and rounding us out. More New York soul from Solomon Burke, the king of rock and soul, with The Price, recorded with Burt Burns for Atlantic from 1964.

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0: Let me fix it for you. I can see you. I know. I know what you want me to do.
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Hold that candle, baby. 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

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But what's going on right in our own backyard? Bold Dominion is a state politics explainer for a changing Virginia. 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
1: 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I'm the Rum Cove, and this is the Soulful Situation. We started out with Big Mac, not the hamburger, but the blues singer, coming out on Shreveport, Louisiana's Ron label from 1967 with Rough Dried Woman Part 1. That's going to be a problem. I got you. The Masqueraders, recording in Memphis for Bell Records at the American Sound Studio from 1968. From 1970 on Cotillion down in Miami, it was Brooke Benton and the Dixie Flyers with Let Me Fix It. Take me where the sun never shines. Johnny Soul on Nashville's SSS International label from 1969. From 69 on Atlantic, the late, the great Dr. CC, Clarence Carter, and I Smell a Rat. Lee Weber covering the Beatles for Chess Records from 1968 with Good Day Sunshine, and then a Beatle himself, sometimes, Billy Preston, produced by George Harrison for Apple Records in 1969 with Everything's All Right. We checked in with Charles Chalmers a little bit earlier with an instrumental on Chess from 67 with The Sidewinder. Joe Simon bought us Yours Love from 1970 on Sound Stage 7, and then rounding us out from his A Man Needs a Woman LP on Gold Wax from 1968, it was James Carr. You didn't know it, but you had me.
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1: Well, it's time to get down to Mississippi. Eddie Floyd wrote this one for the world's finest teenager, Rufus Thomas.

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1: 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Gonna give you a rundown. Funky Mississippi, brought to you by the world's finest teenager, Rufus Thomas, from 1969 on Stax, from 66 on Checker, Bobby Moore and the Rhythm Aces with Go Ahead and Burn. Tiny Watkins coming out of Nashville on Excello with Love Flows by Like a River from 1967. From 1970 on Sly Stone's Stone Flower label, it was Little Sister and Stanger. Bobby Womack bought us an Atlantic release from 1967. How does it feel? A James Brown thing with Bo Dollar. I'm ready, I'm ready. I got me some soul on that from 1969 on King. Over in Detroit on Riktik from 1966, it was J.J. Barnes and Real Humdinger. Arthur Conley bought us A Whole Lot of Woman from 1967 on Atco. From Vault from 67, it was Jeannie and the Darlings and How Can You Mistreat the One You Love? Before that, we had a little Soul Brothers Testify Part 1 from Chester Randall's Soul Senders from the Dirty Groove CD from 1968 on Anla Records. And then we rounded it out with The Love We Had Stays On My Mind, a classic from the Dells from 1971 on Cadet. Right behind me, Shreveport, Louisiana's The African Music Machine with Blackwater Gold from 1968 on Soul Power Records.

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0: 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As part of the University of Virginia, WTJU promotes an inclusive and welcoming environment that embraces the full spectrum of human attributes. 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
1: Well, I'm jumping out of the hot seat and rock programming will commence. We started out that last set with the philosopher of soul, Johnny Taylor from 1973 on Stax Records, and we're getting careless with our love. Ollie Nightingale brought us Here I Am Again from 1973 on Pride Records. But I believe before that we had Blackwater Gold by the African Music Machine from the Dirty Groove CD from 1973 on Soul Power. Tommy Young on Soul Power brought us the cover of the classic That's How Strong My Love Is from 1975. Candy State and the Sweet Heart of Soul with Too Hurt to Cry on Fame from 1971. The Intruders, Do You Remember Yesterday, up in Philadelphia on Gamble from 1971. Love Is Funny That Way, Mr. Excitement. Jackie Wilson bought us that from 1971 on Brunswick. And rounding us out, Blues at the Opera, It Ain't No Use from the brand new ZZ Hill LP from 1971 on Swamp Dog's Mankind label. I'll check you next week.
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0: Coming up this Friday night at Offbeat Roadhouse, the goth folk sounds of Please Don't Tell. 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

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This is Blue Monday. My name is M. Bruce, filling in today. I'm going to bring you 2 hours of rock and beyond. And I usually start the show pretty high energy. But before we get into that, I'm going to play a couple more somber selections. These next two are in the memory of Johann Sebastian Duran Guerrero and Lorenzo Salgado Araujo, who were killed by ICE earlier this month. First, we're going to hear from Alejandro Cardenas, and then A Prayer for My Sovereign Dignity by Alabaster the Plume on WTJU.

Sure am. It's WTJU. You're listening to Blue Monday. I am M. Bruce. You just heard the track Mind Onsen by Wok Wok Kingdom. Before that was Funkin' Around by Longinot Parsons. Thanks to my buddy Ryan for showing me that one. Before that, Rewild by Alif Hilal. Before that, we heard Prayer for My Sovereign Dignity by Alabaster de Plume. And we started off with that set by Early Road by Alejandra Cardenas. Hey, shout out to the Blue Monday crew, DJ Android and Bobby Metronome. Thanks for having me. Always a pleasure. Shout out to Brian Lindgren, performer and inventor of the EV, electric viola, that we heard here at the station on our stage downstairs on Saturday night. If you missed that, you can listen to it on our website, WTJU.net, for the next couple weeks, or you can watch live on our YouTube channel for a long time. Check it out. Also, shout out to Reality Star, wink wink, who did a final show of Electronic Explorations a couple weeks ago. It was really good. Before moving out of town, thank you for everything that you do. And I'm excited to be joining Poppy No Good and continuing on DJ TJC in hosting Electronic Explorations. So if you like some beats and sounds, check out Electronic Explorations Saturday morning, wee hours, like Friday evening slash Friday night slash Saturday morning, 1 a.m. Saturday, right here on WTJU, 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Virginia and all around the world. Shout out to Jalisco!

Veliki Luki, Russia. San Francisco. Columbus, Ohio. Shout out to Baltimore. They're streaming in Montreal, Quebec. Hello. Bonjour. San Mateo, California, all the way out in Livingston, Montana, and beyond. Thank you, all of you, for listening. Before we want to get back into some more music, I want to tell you a few things. 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On Friday, July 24th, the Paxton Henderson Trio takes the stage, and on the 31st, it's the Gina Sobel Duo Live. 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

Stay up tonight, y'all, for Ranger Radio Monday Meltdowns, because Monday nights at 11, Ranger's serving and swerving up a mildly eclectic mix of records for your sonic consumption and elevation. Hip-hop, funk, world, soul, rock, and everything in between. And maybe a little bit of Ranger talking both sense and nonsense into your glorious ear canals. Let's get back into it, shall we? It's WTJU. This is Matt Evans bringing you a new track on Blue Monday.

It's Blue Monday on WTJU. That was Corn Continued by Arthur Russell. Released in 2016, an extended dance jam experiment by Arthur Russell. I heard a great early Arthur Russell dance project this Saturday on Free Lucid Headphones. Of course, you can go back, listen to that show and any others from the last 2 weeks at WTJU.net. So anyway, yeah, that was Arthur Russell. Before that, we heard Sen Kaidan Bilasan by Original. And we start off that set with Matt Evans doing Wine Shop Discount RPG. I'm trying to imagine how you would play that game. Can't figure it out. WTJU is supported by the Paramount Theater on Charlottesville's Downtown Mall. Paramount On Screen presents Down by the Riverside on Saturday, July 25th at 7 p.m. The film is an intimate portrait of folk singer Pete Seeger and the grassroots community he anchored in the Hudson Valley for over 40 years with his wife, Toshi. Tickets and information for Down by the Riverside on Saturday, July 25th are at theparamount.net. And check out tomorrow in this time slot some more WTJU Rock, Ye Old Tuesday Afternoon Rock Show. Heard each Tuesday afternoon from 2 to 4, an assortment of afternoon ear candy from 30 years ago to 30 seconds ago. We're going to get back into the music. I will admit, I was in here a month or two ago. I played a track off of an old album by Square Pusher, Budokan Mindphone, but I didn't play the track I meant to play. So, for all of you, I am correcting that now. It's Square Pusher on Blue Monday from WTJU. Stay tuned.

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This is M. Bruce bringing you another edition of Blue Monday. That was Surya Bodhofasina bringing us Prema Current Flows. Before that was Inutil by Rian Trainer and Kara Tolmy. And then before that, we started off with Square Pusher, a track called Splask off Budokan Mindphone from 1999. Kind of electro-acoustic. WTJU is supported by the Botanical Garden of the Piedmont. 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

before we get into the next set of music, which is going to include the new single from Saul Williams. Yes, he's coming back with another album. We're going to get to that. First, I want to let you know that the land where WTJU is located is the ancestral homeland and traditional territory of the Monacan Indian Nation. We pay respect to their elders and knowledge keepers, past and present. We acknowledge and pay respect also to the enslaved Africans, enslaved laborers, and free black laborers who built UVA, as well as their descendants.

Hearken to dietary sustenance, tradition, verse, breath. Hearken to comfort, compliance, hearken to the rebellious gene, hearken to doctrine, capitalism in relation to slavery. Hearken to the history of the bank, is beating the odds, a mere act of joining the winning team. Hacking to desperation and loneliness, the history of community in the marketplace. Hacking to land rights and ownership, hacking to business law, proprietorship. Hacking to ambition and greed. Hacking to forms of government, systems of control, the relation to suffering and sufferance. Hacking to faith and morality, the treatment of one faith towards another. Hacking to masculinity, femininity, sexuality, what is taught, what is felt, what is learned, what is shared. Hacking to God, stories of creation, serpents and eggs. Hacking to nature, biodynamics, biodiversity, cycles and seasons. Hacking to time, calendars, Descartes, its relationship to doubt, is a wire to fear, the notion of control, the space-time continuum, the force of gravity, whether the opposite of gravity is freedom. Hacking to freedom, power, responsibility, justice, the Bill of Rights, hacking to coincidence, the summer of 68, the 27 Club, number of people with Facebook profiles, people who choose to share, people who share too much, people who seem lonely, people who want to connect, people who want to uplift, people need uplifting, hacking to self-help, self-sufficiency and self-indulgence, hacking to crazy, hacking to lunatic, hacking to star, hacking to infamous, notorious, the effects of the construct of poverty on the psyche, the effects of the construct of race, the victims that survive, there is a panel marked survival, three simple copper wires coiled round an orb. Hacking to orbit, equatorial landmines, useful and precious metals, coltan as cotton. Hacking to hazardous, nuclear, blue clear, cloud forms and fish farms, cow farts, a horse, industrial, digital, hacking to code. Use your instrument as metaphor, harness your craft. Hacking to the mainframe, dismantle definition, dogma and duty. Hacking to destiny, hacking to dream, subtext and subconscious. Hacking to heart, cardio, congo, blood rich in oil. Hacking to suffering and despair. Hacking to the unfair advantages of those lucky enough to be born into one family or another, into one condition or another. Hacking to the circumstantial evidence that proves the obvious and wakes the oblivious. Hacking to birthright, bloodlines, royal and tainted. Hacking to superstition, old wives' tales, the rituals of the shaman. Hacking to DNA, chemistry, the pharmaceutical industry, the modern-day rape of the forest. Hacking to the coiling serpent, the time it takes for modern man to determine whether ancient women were foolish or not. Hack into the database. Hack into the panel mark survival. Hack into celebrity. Hack into the cultural development of taste. Hack into violence, fear, and ignorance. How are they linked?

fully aware of the world that we are stepping into. The times that we are walking into. Unafraid. Their enemies are not ours, their fears are not ours.

they need to be. We are calling from the prisons, from beneath the prisons. That wall, the wall that doesn't exist anymore, except by name. You know, when the first multinational corporation, the Dutch East India Trade Company, purchased the island of Manahatta from the Lenape, it was not a purchase, although they believed it to be. The Lenape saw it as a gift, an offering, a way of saying thank you, for indeed they had helped them eat, grow crops, fish, taught them how to tend the land, the climate. So the Dutch became very angry at the fact that after they had supposedly paid for this land, that the Lenape did not leave, and decided to build a 12-foot wall around the lower half of Manhattan, a fortress, if you will, on the island of Manahatta. It was a wall that was built to keep the Lenape out. When other Europeans came, they would charge them to enter the wall and say, well, they made a market right inside of the wall. The market exists to this day, right inside of that wall, right on the island of Manahatta. And at this market, you could rent slaves, because most people could not afford to buy them, but you could rent them for the weekend. You're building a house or doing work, you know, you could rent them. You could buy furs, pelts, food. It was an exchange, a market. They called it that. They eventually called it the

longer exists. The wall that was built to keep the Lenni Lenape out. However, there is still a markation of where the wall was. It tells you where it is. It's called Wall Street. That was the northernmost wall of that which was built to keep the Lenni Lenape out. The wall that was built so that people could enter the market.

dozens of genocides later, and we find ourselves

plants will not harm you. What to fight and what to report. Build relations within your society merely to survive or eagerly to prosper. Step back to step forward. Hold tight or let go. The decisions to make in instances without choice. Your own emotions may surprise you. Things may not always go as planned. Some truths are cliche. Discernment and nuanced judgment. Solid reasoning. Willful abandon. You will find yourself in love.

intuitive grace in space. Death is a conspiracy, violence is reality.

It's Blue Monday on WTJU. Yes, that was Saul Williams. New track called Conspiracy off the upcoming album Leap Life. And before that, we heard We Are Calling Out in This Moment. Something that Saul Williams, Carlos Nino, and friends did. It's a live album. And that performance was something they did. They got together right before Saul and Carlos went into the studio to put together his new album that's coming out soon. So, there you go.

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We've got 30 more minutes of Rock and Beyond. I think I'm going to send a track out as a shout out to the crew of Electronic Explorations. Heard here on WTJU Friday night, Saturday morning at 1 a.m. We're going to hear something from Kraftwerk right here on WTJU. It's Blue Monday.

That was Doomsday Survival Kit, brought to you by the artist Praed from Beirut. Before that, we heard from a group called The Black Nothing and composer, instrumentalist Anders Philipsen. The track is called something like Inta TNS. Can't quite read it. It's also in a different language. But you can go to WTJU.net or the app and check out the past playlists to look that up. And I put in a lot of Bandcamp links so you can directly support these artists that you hear on WTJU. Before that was Secrets by Beak. And we started off the set with The Robots from 1978 from Kraftwerk's album The Man Machine. WTJU is supported by the Paramount Theater on Charlottesville's downtown mall. Paramount on Screen presents the Lego Batman movie on Sunday, July 26th at 4:30 p.m. and a sensory-friendly screening at 1:30 p.m. Lego Batman is forced to drop his lone vigilante thing and work with others to save Gotham City from the Joker. Tickets and information for the Lego Batman movie on Sunday, July 26th are at theparamount.net. That's about it for me, M. Bruce, bringing you another edition of Blue Monday. Thanks, everybody, for listening. Thanks, Lisa, for listening and calling in. We appreciate all of you. We make the WTJU radio community together. So thanks. Thanks for listening, being part of the community. I'm going to leave you with one more track. From Radwan Ghazi Mumne and Frederick D. Oberland, this track is called Dagger Eyes. You'll only hear it here on WTJU. And stick around for local news at 4 o'clock and then folk programming. Thanks a lot, y'all.

0: You're listening to WTJU Charlottesville. It's time for local news. A small clause in a federal budget proposal could threaten protected oyster reefs in the Chesapeake Bay. Catherine Hafner with WHRO reports.
1: Along Pleasure House Creek in Virginia Beach, tens of millions of oysters come into view at low tide.
2: This was our biggest reef project ever. And most successful ever.
1: That's Brent James with Lynn Haven River Now, which installed this oyster reef several years ago. It's among thousands of acres of so-called sanctuary reefs built to boost wild oysters around the bay. But Congress is considering a budget bill that would strip reefs like these of protection. After a few years, they'd be open for commercial harvest. James worries that it would wipe out all their hard work and the millions the government has spent to build these projects.
2: Come back in 20 years and probably this whole inlet is going to be covered with oysters. If they're allowed to be taken, then all bets are off.
1: The change would also make it harder to achieve long-term federal goals for cleaning up the bay.
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good afternoon to you. This is Welcome to Back Up and Push. I'm your host, Chris. And get ready for 3 hours of bluegrass. Mostly bluegrass today. Got a very pretty specific show. I'm celebrating the life of a friend of mine who passed away this past week. Her name was Trish. And we're going to do something a little different for me. We're going to do a bunch of cover tunes, bluegrass style. So I think these are songs that she would really enjoy. And so I'm going to dedicate at least about the first half of the show today to her and friends and family. So we'll get going with that. Back behind me here is Blackbird, a Beatles tune by a band called Mr. Sun. And I would like to let you know that WTJU is supported by Potter's Craft Cider, whose tasting room features cider flights, cocktails, and non-alcoholic beverages with live music and community events Friday, Saturday, and Sunday. On Friday, July 24th, the Paxton Henderson Trio takes the stage, and on the 31st, it's the Gina Sobel Duo Live. Event and menu details are at potterscraftcider.com or on their Facebook and Instagram pages. 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I'm going to get out of the way and listen to the rest of Blackbird.

0: That was Love Cannon from right here in Charlottesville doing Running Down a Dream from Tom Petty. Before that, we heard Watkins Family Hour with the Grateful Dead's Broke Down Palace. Before that, another Love Cannon tune, Take On Me from A-ha. And we heard Wildflowers, another Tom Petty tune from Trampled by Turtles. And we started our set off with Blackbird, the Beatles tune by Mr. Sun. And if you're just joining us, welcome to Back Up and Push. I'm Chris, and if it sounds like classic rock and 80s day, well, it kind of is. I'm paying tribute to a friend who we lost this week named Trish. We'll be continuing on. Not all sad songs. We got some fun ones, and so sing along. 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
0: Okay, back to the music. We've got coming up The Cleverleys, and they're doing Love Shack.

knock a little louder, baby. Bang, bang, bang on the door, baby. I can't hear you. 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

Midnight in Harlem. That was by the Wildmans, cover of one of my favorite bands, and I'm pretty sure my friend Trish was a big fan of the Tedeschi Trucks Band. That came out in 2020. Before that, and the Wildmans play here in Charlottesville fairly regularly. Before that, Chatham County Line doing You Don't Know How It Feels. They also come to Charlottesville pretty regularly. Before that, the Grass Cats with I Shot the Sheriff. Before that, the Hillbenders with I'm Free, an old The Who tune. We started that set with the Cleverleys with a fun one, Love Shack, of course, by the B-52s. 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And join Ed on Tuesdays from 4 to 6 p.m. for Around This Town as he throws a musical net over the acts coming to the Central Virginia area and tries to pull some of them in for live performances before their concerts. And Eden Ministries is excited to invite you to be part of an upcoming Keswick Cares picnic with games, delicious food, and backpack giveaways for our community on Saturday, August 1st, from 11 a.m. to 2 p.m. They will be giving away 500 backpacks with supplies included. This fun-filled family event is open to everyone at 29 Mary Meadows Lane in Keswick. Call 434-973-4068 with questions. And as always, the public service announcements you hear on WTJU can be found on WTJU.net, as well as any show that airs on WTJU can also be found up to 2 weeks after it airs on WTJU.net. We're going to get back to some covers here. This next band, Fireside Collective, is playing in Charlottesville on September 4th at Fridays After 5. That's a free show, folks. No reason not to go to that one. And as I had mentioned a couple times before, we're at least the first half of the show, we're doing covers, really rock and roll, classic rock and 80s covers as a celebration of a friend that I lost fairly recently. And I've gotten a couple of messages from others who were friends, and I appreciate those, both from Quinn and Carolyn. So up next, Goodbye, Yellow Brick Road.

0: 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And if you are just joining us, well, it's 5 o'clock here in Charlottesville and up and down the East Coast. And thanks for listening. You're listening to Back Up and Push. That last tune, and what we're doing today is paying tribute and celebrating the life of a dear friend, one of the sweetest people I knew. Her name is Trish, and that last tune was one of our high school classmates, Keller Williams and the Keels. It was Mary Jane's last breakdown. Before that, the infamous String Dusters weighed in with an old Steve Miller tune, Fly Like an Eagle. Before that, Fireside Collective with Goodbye Yellow Brick Road. Of course, the Elton John tune. And so we're celebrating a life today, or I'm celebrating a life, with some classic rock tunes done bluegrass style. A little bit different from what I normally do, but trying to have a little fun and celebrate.
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0: 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All right, we're going to get back to the music here, and next one's by the Pickin' On series, and we're going to listen to an old Billy Idol tune, Dancing With Myself.

The Traveling McCoury, stretching out a little bit on Let Her Go, a song originally done by Passenger. Before that, Little Steely Dan, Ricky Don't Lose That Number, from Frank Sullivan and the Dirty Kitchen. That's off their album titled If You Can't Stand the Heat. Before that, Tuttle, Pool, and Gruel. That's Kyle Tuttle of his own band, Jared Poole, who plays with Larry Keel, and Adam Gruel from Hang Grenades and Horseshoes with The Wreck of the Edmund Fitzgerald. A little story behind that one. Went to Billy String's show, Halloween show last year, and he played that tune, and it just blew us away. And a bunch of friends and I were there, along with our friend who we are celebrating today. So I thought I'd slip in The Wreck of the Edmund Fitzgerald. Before that, the infamous String Dusters with a great version of American Girl by Tom Petty. And we started that set Dancing with Myself, the Picking On series. Billy Idol with that tune. All right. 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The Village of Lovingston Farmers Market takes place each Wednesday from 3 until 5:30 p.m. at 562 Front Street, Lovingston. 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And Rockfish Wildlife Sanctuary, based in Nelson County, is dedicated to creating a vibrant and compassionate future for wildlife in Virginia and beyond. The devoted team of wildlife rehabilitators and volunteers rescue and care for more than 900 animals annually from across Virginia. The team also leads educational programming so folks from all walks of life can learn about the importance of our wild neighbors and native species. For more information, including ways to volunteer and a schedule of events with the center's animal ambassadors, visit rockfishwildlifesanctuary.org. Okay, we're going to jump back into some music here. Got a few more covers for you, and then a couple of other tunes that have some meaning, and then we'll jump into some newer songs and other tunes to finish out the show. Up next, Led Zeppelin cover done by the Little Smokies, Going to California.

0: That was the letter, Risley by the Box Tops. That was Frank Sullivan and Dirty Kitchen from the album On the Edge from 2013. Really good version there. I guess today that song would be called The Text, I guess. Before that, Old Salt Union with You Can Call Me Al, Paul Simon tune. And before that, we heard Wild Horses. It's a Stones tune done by Olden in the Way off their Breakdown album. Starting that set, the Little Smokies doing Going to California, an old Led Zeppelin song. All right, we've got a couple messages I would like for you to hear.
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0: And tune in each Wednesday afternoon from 4 to 7 for something new as Emily and Michael bring you some of the latest releases in the vast genre of folk music. There's always plenty of great new music to share, and I will say I have picked up on some new bands from that show. So they do a great job of scouring for new albums and new artists. So, all right, we got a couple more covers here for the show today, and then we'll get into some other meaningful music. Coming up next, Don't Stop Believin', done by Pine Mountain Railroad.

Mr. Billy Strings, who's been roaming around the Old Dominion the last few days, played over in Roanoke. I believe Larry Keel joined him on stage for that. If you can find that, played some great tunes with Billy Strings and Larry Keel. But of course, that was the tune Gild the Lily by Billy Strings off his Highway Prayers album. Before that, Billy Strings, Taking Water. That was my friend Trish's favorite Billy Strings song. So if you're just joining us, it's Back Up and Push. I'm Chris, and I'm celebrating a friend who we lost this week. And through a whole lot of cover songs, we've been undercover for almost 2 hours, but those last tunes were Billy Strings. Before Billy, Hey C. Dixie, Pour Some Sugar on Me. I never thought I would be playing a Def Leppard tune on a bluegrass show, but there you go. Before that, Don't Stop Believin', the old Journey song, Pine Mountain Railroad. And you've got it tuned right here to WTJU Charlottesville, 91.1 FM and worldwide at WTJU.net. 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All right, and heard each Thursday afternoon from 4 to 7, the title of Folk and Beyond says it all. We will cross the genres with just one rule: instrumental only. The voice is welcome, but not with any lyrics. That's right on here on WTJU. And the Rivanna Water and Sewer Authority has declared a drought watch for Charlottesville and Albemarle County, urging immediate voluntary water conservation to prevent mandatory restrictions. Residents and businesses are encouraged to adopt conservation measures now to preserve water levels and avoid stricter mandates. For more information, contact customer service at 434-977-4511. And you might have heard that phone ringing a second ago. Sorry, I couldn't pick that up. But if you do want to chat and you hear music playing, give me a call in the studio, 434-924-3959, and happy to chat about whatever. Well, we're going to get back to the music here. So we've kind of finished our cover tunes for the show today. We're going to start our last hour here with a couple of tunes my friend really liked, or artists, or at least one, and then a couple songs that really, really remind me of her. But up next, we've got Mr. Sturgill Simpson doing Sometimes Wine.

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1: 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Paramount On Screen presents Down by the Riverside on Saturday, July 25th at 7 p.m. The film is an intimate portrait of folk singer Pete Seeger and the grassroots community he anchored in the Hudson Valley for over 40 years with his wife Toshi. Tickets and information for Down by the Riverside on Saturday, July 25th are at the Paramount.net. All right, we got to catch up on some tunes here. We last heard Our Town by Trampled by Turtles, one of my favorite bands. I think that was an Iris DeMent tune. Before that, Jason Isbell, Ride to Roberts. That was off his Foxes in the Snow album. Before that, the Del McCurry Band doing Nashville Cats. It was off The Family from 1999, and started that set with Sturgill Simpson and Sometimes Wine. All right. Let's get back to the music here. And this one is by I'm With Her. The tune is called Crossing Muddy Waters.
2: Oh, we'll send you home with this John Hiatt song. We just still love playing it. It's one of our all-time favorites. And thanks for listening.

All right, that was Gillian Welsh. All the Good Times Are Past and Gone. Before that, Mountain Grass Unit, Window for a Friend. And that first one was a band called I'm With Her, I think recorded live in Denver, called Crossing Muddy Waters. And that that group is made up of Sarah Watkins, Sarah Giroux, and Aoife O'Donovan. All right. The Indie Short Film Series returns to Charlottesville on Saturday 25th. At 7 p.m. at the Vinegar Hill Theater, screening of 11 short films, including two locally produced films, will be followed by a panel discussion with visiting filmmakers. Those in attendance can vote for their favorite film. Tickets online and at the door. Okay, sneak previews heard each Tuesday evening at 6 is your weekly hour of cinema scoops, soundtracks, and scores to have you saying, "Play it again, Sam." Well, I want to say thanks to all the messages I've gotten since the show started. We're winding on down here. One of the messages I got from Sean said something, and I'll reiterate that he picked up on lyrics in these bluegrass versions of all the classic rock tunes I played earlier. And I have to say the same thing. I can't tell you how many lyrics became clear after hearing a different artist sing the song. So that was pretty cool. And appreciate the chats on the WTJU website from Phil and Dick as well. Appreciate that. I've gotten a couple of texts from friends and things. So thanks, everybody. I hope you all have enjoyed the show tonight. I certainly have enjoyed the music. We got a few more here for you. We're not done. Up next, we got Crooked Still doing Locust in the Willow.

Well, the time is winding on down, folks. We've got a couple songs to get to here, and I definitely want to get to them. Back behind me there is Hey Blue Dog by Astro Grass. Before that, we heard Old Crow Med- or sorry, we heard Watch House do Train Song. We started that set with Crooked Still doing Locust in the Window. Up next, as I mentioned, if you're just joining us, I've been doing a tribute really to a friend who left us this week, and this next song I think was her favorite song. But we're going to end in the show with how we started the show, a group called Mr. Sun, a tune called Danny Barnes, a little bit jazzy because we got Second Sight coming up, a little jazz for a couple hours. So the next tune, though, is Take Me Home, Country Roads.

0: Redcoats swarmed the Virginia countryside. They ate it clean, like locusts, according to one farmer's journal. You're listening to The Revolution right here. I'm Wendy Smith with the Albemarle chapter, Daughters of the American Revolution. Johann Ewald watched helplessly as British soldiers plundered his fields outside Charlottesville. It was the spring of 1781. Commander Cornwallis marched his troops from Tidewater to Charlottesville to capture Virginia's leaders. His 7,000 soldiers had to eat. 30 miles outside Monticello, he seized Thomas Jefferson's farm, Elk Hill. Proudly, Cornwallis wrote letters from the new headquarters he called Jefferson's Camp. His troops stripped the barn of corn and tobacco. They devoured the sheep and cattle. They stole Jefferson's finest breeding horses. Then they freed the enslaved African Americans. "You can fight against your enslavers," Cornwallis decreed. Some refused, but many joined other black recruits who the British had freed earlier. Many new recruits didn't notice that the others coughed and burned with fever. Soon the British broke camp at Elk Hill and headed back to the coast. "They swarmed like a wandering Arabian horde," wrote farmer Johann Ewald in his journal. 4,000 freed slaves trudged with them, but not as soldiers. Most remained servants, laundresses, and cooks. Others became weapons. The British had exposed them to smallpox. Now they sent the infected men and women into towns along their march. The former slaves spread disease and death deadlier than bullets. Then they died, too. Find out more at albemarlechapterdar.org.
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3: 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Welcome to Second Sight, 2 hours of jazz programming. Tonight, I'm your host, Greg, by the way. And tonight, we will be exploring the music of Steps, and later known as Steps Ahead, for all evening.

And a long fade out here for the band Steps and their tune Kyoto on their Step by Step album released in 1981. Steps, of course, is the precursor to Steps Ahead. And we'll be exploring both the early albums of that group, both as Steps, and then Steps Ahead. Just exploring the early albums as Steps to start off this evening and moving and transitioning, I'd say, into their, evolution into Steps Ahead. And we'll hear, the different forms of the band spanning from 1980 until just about 2000. There was a release in 2016 as well. We'll have to see because I didn't look at the personnel, but that features the WDR Big Band and members of the group Steps Ahead. So, yeah, we have a lot to explore tonight. My name is Greg. This is Second Sight. Excited to be here with you this evening, exploring this great music. Of course, Steps, right now, it is in its first moments. It's comprised of the unmistakable tenor saxophone stylings of Michael Brecker. It's Mike Mainieri on vibes, Don Grolnick on keys, Eddie Gomez on bass, and Steve Gadd on drums. What a group! Playing this killer music for you. I want to let you know that WTJU is supported by Martha Jefferson House, a senior living community surrounded by the robust culture of the University of Virginia. As a private boutique community on Gordon Avenue, Charlottesville, the Martha Jefferson House approaches resident care with a person-centered care plan that recognizes and respects all individuals uniquely. Learn more at MarthaJeffersonHouse.org. Well, let's keep exploring the first iteration of this band, Steps. We're going to play another from their first release. Again, that is Step by Step, released in 1981, recorded in 1980, late 1980. This next track is called Six Persimmons, here on Second Sight.

Uh-huh, yes, yes. Swinging sounds of steps off of their Smoking in the Pit release from 1981. And before that, we heard Six Persimmons off of their Step by Step release, also in 1981. That Step by Step album was recorded in early December 1980, and Smoking in the Pit recorded mid-December of the same year. So it seems, though, that the Smoking in the Pit actually came out on record or was released on record prior to the Step by Step. But yeah. And just to kind of give you a little bit of information about Steps, it is a group that was formed in a club that Michael Brecker actually owned in New York called 7th Avenue South. And these, and that, as I alluded to earlier, you know, the band's going to go through a bunch of renditions, which we will hear tonight, all of which we'll hear tonight. We'll hear a track from each of their albums of the discography. But interestingly enough, I guess they decided just to go to Japan and record these. So that Step by Step album was recorded in the Nippon Columbia studio, and Smoking in the Pit is a live album. It was recorded during some live shows at the Pit in Tokyo by CBS Sony Roppongi studio. So that's where we're getting that. And that Smoking in the Pit album, that was my first exposure to Steps Ahead, and I think it must have been like off of a re-release. There included some bonus tracks. It's when I was first like learning play jazz in high school. I was introduced to this album. It was really, you know, I loved Michael Brecker at the time. I idolized him. Also was getting into Joe Henderson and really loved playing his tune Record of May, which I still do. But that that re-release with the bonus tracks of this album, Smoking in the Pit, has a burning recording of Record of May. It's got to be my favorite. So if you got time, definitely check that out. And again, that band at the time, at their formation of Steps, later to be known as Steps Ahead, is Michael Brecker on tenor saxophone, Mike Mainieri on vibes, Don Grolnick on keys, Eddie Gomez on bass, Steve Gadd on drums. 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All right, let's move on to 1982. This, off of their record Paradox, is Take a Walk here on Second Sight.

0: Yeah. Yes. More swinging music from the group, the power group, Steps. That was Take a Walk off of their record Paradox, live at 7th Avenue South, recorded in 1981, at least September it was. Yes, September 1981, and released in January 1982. And again, that 7th Avenue South, that's Michael Brecker's old club in New York City, where this group first got together and started playing. And the band this time, almost the same as the last couple records, but we still have Mike Brecker on tenor sax, Mike Manieri on vibes, Don Grolnick on keys, and Andy Gomans on bass, but Steve Gadd was swapped out for Peter Erskine on drums there. So it's already starting to see some changes in the group, and we will be crossing the bridge from knowing them as Steps into now knowing them as Steps Ahead as we continue the set here in a second. But I'll let you know that WTJU is supported by Beer Run, located at 156 Carlton Road in Charlottesville, offering curbside pickup for all in-store items. 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Yeah, read that. And they have it all, folks. What can I say? But they especially have beer. Drink responsibly. With over 100 years of recorded jazz as a foundation, today's scene is vibrant and exciting. Jazz at 100 now presents the best of current music in the context of a deep and rich history. Tuesday morning from 9 till noon right here on WTJU. And so now we're going to cross over to the band being known as Steps Ahead from their record, self-titled record, Steps Ahead, I guess, Duke. You know, commemorate their new christening here. And the band on this album is going to be Mike Brecker, Mike Manieri on vibes. What's happening here? On keys, we're going to have Elaine Elias. And on drums, we're going to continue here with Peter Erskine. Am I missing somebody? Oh, yeah. Andy Gomez, of course, is back on bass. So we have a few, four members who are crossing over from the last album, but our keys player has now changed, if you're taking notes here. And the tune we're going to hear from to kick things off with Steps Ahead is Northern Cross. And this is off of their, again, 1983 release, Steps Ahead. But before we hear that... Oh, I actually got to cue this up. Sorry. One sec. I have missed my duty there in having this a smooth transition. But first, a word about the upcoming Offbeat Roadhouse show right here in WTJU Studios.
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All right. Steps Ahead. Off of their album, Steps Ahead, released in 1983. That was Northern Cross. Again, we have transitioned from Steps to Steps Ahead with the band off of their first album, consisting of Michael Brecker on saxophone, Mike Minieri on vibes, Eddie Gomez on bass, Peter Erskine on drums, and then Elaine Elias on keys for that record. And we will, we're going to be taking a trip through some different iterations of the group. This next tune that we're going to kick off here at the top of the hour is going to be off of their Modern Times record, which was released in 1984, so just a year later. And the band will change slightly. Unfortunately, Elaine only lasted that one record, and to give way to Warren Bernhardt on keys. But otherwise, the band stays the same through that year. So we'll be listening to a lot of the same folks that we have been off of this tune, Radioactive, which is coming up next. But I just want to let you know really fast, too, that... one second here. Oh, no, I lost my text. Okay, here we go. Want to fight hunger in your neighborhood? 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And I have volunteered with Bread Across Borders before. Super easy. Minimal time commitment. Last time I did, I believe, was either a Saturday or Sunday morning. It was a couple hours out of the day to make sure that folks who are in need of food in our community do receive what we all need and all deserve, which is, good meals and nourishment to keep us up and doing our thing. And again, super vital, especially in these times, especially as we are, in the middle of a huge drought. Days are super hot. We're breathing in here in Charlottesville. If you're, you also might be listening in for elsewhere that has been affected by the smoke coming down from the wildfires in Canada. That's the effects of climate change are affecting us all and are going to be continuing to do so. So, now's the time to start getting involved in important things like Bread Across Borders and other opportunities to be in solidarity with your local community to make sure people get the care they need, especially those who are food insecure, because these conditions are just going to get worse and make, the drought definitely affects food, but all of these things, everything that's impacted by climate change and that we're living through, affects all of the areas of our lives. And so I think it's especially important to make sure that those basics are taken care of. And the way we do that is being there for one another. So, if you haven't yet and you've been thinking about it, don't hesitate. Listen to some more Steps Ahead tonight. And then, send an email to Bread Across Borders or, get involved with another organization in your local area right now. Just start the process. That's the first step is the most important. Now, this is WTJU Charlottesville 91.1 FM and worldwide at WTJU.net. Again, you're listening to Second Sight. I'm Greg. I will be on the air with you until 9 o'clock this evening, continuing listening to Steps Ahead. I've already introduced the change in lineup here, but basically the same as before. This is Radioactive off of the Modern Times release from 1984.